darkness, I hear the call of the wild. It's mating season in the underground. I want to fuck you like an animal. Sink my teeth in

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1: Play something we can dance to.
2: Okay, roll the drums. 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

0: Son las 4.
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1: Play something we can dance to.
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I'd do something to you, honey, that you wouldn't believe. I want to show you what I'm capable of. Honey, would you just give me the chance? I'd do something to you, honey, that you wouldn't believe. I want to show you what I'm capable of.

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1: Hey, Mr. DJ.
2: What do you want?
1: Play something we can dance to.
2: I...
3: Okay, roll the drums. And...

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The idea is that you simplify complicated situations, but you in self are a complex being. The idea is that before 2 months ago you didn't exist in my life. The idea is

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And I think to myself, why now? Why me?

The DJ accepts no responsibility for the next record. This is a request.

passage of time. Life, how it flows. Nobody knows where it comes and where it goes. Just dig it. Be in the moment. Be right here, right now. That's where we want you to be. Be right here.

passage of time. Life, how it flows. Nobody knows where it comes and where it goes. Just dig it. Be in the moment. Be right here, right now. That's where we want you to be. Be right here.

I'm your DJ. Best music in town. Number one in all the charts. D-I-S-C-O. That's me. Disco.